matter in a cup down an oh so old. Why you drink champagne? It is just that terrible. She walked up to me and she asked me to dance.

Women in the house tonight. Once more. Are there any girls in the house tonight? There you are. All right, girls. I want you to say, what's love got to do with it? You say, what's love got to do? Girls! Right? Fellas? Are there any men in the house? All right, guys. I want you guys to say, what's love got to do?

If we make it through December, June Carter Cash, them flowers are gonna bloom and them eggs are gonna hatch. This time again next year we'll pick and grin and laugh. We make it through December.

in Cuba, Puerto Rico, all over the Caribbean, this rhythm is known as guajira. I know there's a whole lot of folks that are into this music here in this part of the world. There's a lot of good players in Amsterdam that are checking this out, and a lot of you folks too. What we try to show you is that the guajira, which is the music of poor people, people that work in the sugarcane fields, cutting down the sugar for their masters so they can earn a living, have the same problems that the people in the South of the United States had when they had to pick cotton for their masters. And in the South came the blues. In the Caribbean came the guajira. I want to show you that they have the same kind of roots as most music that comes from the people always has the same kind of roots. Summertime,

the cotton is high. Your daddy's rich, your daddy's rich. Your ma, she's good looking.

I'd like to do next just some blues in the key of G. I'll call it, for want of a title, Blues Number 6.